will fade eventually. 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Oh my, my, oh my, my love, I take one look at you, you're taking me out.

0: WDR2, der Nachmittag mit Marco Schreil.
1: They say the holy water's watered down, and this town's lost its faith. Our colors will fade eventually, so if our time is running out, day after day, we'll make the mundane a masterpiece. Oh my, my, oh my, my love, I take one look at you, you're taking me out.

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0: When I was making this record, I didn't know if I would ever make music again. I thought about going to get a job as somebody that refills divots on a golf course for a while. I didn't have much hope, but you guys have always given that to me. You've made me believe in myself more than I've ever been able to. And to have a number one album is something really, really special. And it just takes so much more than just me. You guys are just brilliant and special and funny and smart.
1: Ach, schlaue, clevere, smarte, nette Fans. Was kann man sich mehr wünschen als Künstler? Und die Fans haben Noah Kahan, wie gesagt, immer Hoffnung gegeben. Und deshalb hat er diese Nummer 1 Platte dann doch noch fertiggestellt. The Great Divide hören wir jetzt daraus hier in der Popnacht.